take my hand and come with me, because you look so fine that I really want to make you mine. I say you look so fine that I really want to make you mine. 4, 5, 6, come on and get your kicks. Now you don't

All right, 937 KCLV. I asked you earlier what you were going to do this weekend, and people actually responded, and a lot of people. At 760-391-5252. Steve, Palm Desert, washing his car outside. Not going through. You know, in the summertime, it's nice to go through the car wash. It's like air conditioning for yourself and your car all at once. Jason, India, mow the lawn. Brian, Cat City, change the oil. Clean the pool day. Palm Springs, cleaning the pool. Chris, La Quinta, I hate this one. This is where I lose my mind. Putting furniture together.

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93.7 KCLB. JJ here. A little throwback on a band called Trapped. Los Gatos, California, Northern California, up by San Jose. And these guys formed in high school in the mid-90s, spent years self-releasing EPs out of a garage with no label interested. And in 2002, self-titled record Headstrong goes to number one on the rock chart and just did not leave. It ended up being one of the most played rock songs of 2003, period. And that riff is one of those things where if anywhere you are, if you're near a radio in that area, you just hear it right away. You're probably hearing it right now in your head without me even playing it. 7 years of nothing in the entire country all at once.

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5: Long ago, just like the hearse, you died again.
6: Let's see what's coming up today. What did I find? Oh, we'll have the Queen on if you have a divorce question. Gosh. I put this in the prep. Derek, you just saw the story how stay-at-home boyfriends are on the rise, stay-at-home husbands, as more women are now in the workforce than men.
7: Yeah.
6: I don't know if you guys are going to like that.
7: I don't either, but it is interesting that, like, because I don't even think stay-at-home girlfriends was, like, a thing that long, and now it's stay-at-home boyfriends. It's like stay-at-home girlfriends was, like, something that past, like, 10 years or something, like, kind of, like, became a thing.
6: I don't know why you would want that. Going to work sucks.
7: Yeah.
6: So, why would you want that?
8: They're independent.
7: Well, I mean, there is something about having your own money. Like,
6: I guess. But, man, I don't know. There's just also something cute when, you know, she's like, I need this. Mm-hmm. That's kind of cute. I just can't imagine the guy going up to his woman, I need this.
7: Yeah.
6: I'll bleep your bleep if you get me this, right? That's just not going to slap the same, Derek.
7: No.
8: And he's, it looks weird in public.
6: Yeah, it's got to. He's begging.
8: Yeah.
6: He's like, hi, honey.
8: Guys will do that. They'll make a video, and then they'll embarrass their chick. They'll be like, hey, I've been really good this week, and can I please? I know I'm spending a lot of money this week, but can I please get these shoes? And then somebody stop that. Yes, go get it.
6: Go get those shoes. That sounds awesome if you're a dude.
7: It does, yeah.
6: Just, and then you're just at home.
7: It just sounds awesome, yeah, just to
6: chill. I can't wait for the transfer of wealth, because right now,
7: yep,
6: there's the, you know, whatever. You know the stat they say that women get out of poverty divorcing a man,
7: yep,
6: and a man gets into poverty getting a divorce.
7: Mm-hmm.
6: I can't wait for a man to get out of poverty by getting a divorce. And the woman goes into poverty getting the divorce.
7: He gets like, what?
8: Got him.
6: Okay, I'll give you an example. There's this NBA player in Los Angeles. I forget his name, but he played for Dallas. I don't follow NBA that Luca. Much. Yeah, Luca, that guy. Well, him and his girl are done.
7: Yeah.
6: She wants $50 million. Hasn't bounced one ball. She wants $50 million. $10 million of that dollars is going to go to the kids. $40 million is going to go to her.
7: Yeah, I like how she put that, too, like, in the filings. Like, $10 million for the kids. It's like, okay, so the other 40s just for you.
6: She wants spousal support, child support, and she wants to limit his time with the kids.
7: Whoa. She'll probably get it. That sounds good to me. If I was Luke, I'd sign up for that deal.
6: Oh, my goodness. She hasn't bounced one ball. She hasn't hit one three-pointer. Like,

What's up, Coachella Valley? It's KCLB. Good morning and happy Friday. Yes, we made it. I just want to stay in this weekend. That's all I want to do. I want to be good. I want to watch movies. Cheers. Good morning. And I have my iced coffee today. Yes.

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Good luck.

It's KCLB, and the Killers of Kill Tony will be in town tomorrow night at Fantasy Springs Resort Casino. You want to go? Well, then listen for your chance to win. It's that easy.

It's KCLB. It's Mighty Iris. I keep burping because I keep drinking this coffee probably, and I haven't had one all week, it seems like. But yes, definitely want to watch my spooky flicks this weekend. I'm thinking a double feature of Thinner and Drag Me to Hell because they both have to do with curses. It's going to be great.

KCLB Rocks. And your keyword, if you missed it a few minutes ago, was any. A-N-Y. 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Done. Good luck.

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Okay, Coachella Valley, listen up. It's KCLB. I'm going to play you a clip of my recent phone interview with Scout Taylor Compton coming up in the next few minutes. And I noticed, okay, because she had a podcast called Talk Scary to Me with her co-star and co-director, co-writer, Danielle Harris. You remember her? She was like the little girl in Halloween 4 and 5, I think. Yeah, they wrote this movie together and they formed their own production company. And I asked her about that. I asked Scout about this. So I'll play you that clip in the next few minutes.

All right, guys, it's KCLB with your Go Anywhere Getaway. We're giving you keywords all week, all next week. 5 p.m. is your next keyword to win a flyaway getaway to any major city in the United States. We're going to hook it up.

All right, guys, it's KCLB. Keep on listening for your chance to win tickets for Killers of Kill Tony. They'll be here tomorrow night. Fantasy Springs Resort Casino. TK will hook you up.

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1: 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They also added these creature features to Peacock. I don't know if you have that streaming service, but there's some good ones on there. Piranha, alligator. There's a bunch of them. So I want to watch those this weekend too. Yeah. Spooky movie fest.

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93.7 KCLB, the Mongols are here. Mongols, Cass City Police Department stepping up the welcome mat for the Mongols. They're stepping up increased patrols, making sure the Mongols are okay. The Mongols Motorcycle Club, the meeting gets underway this weekend. They've been planning a big one. 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

September 28th, Metallica is hosting a blood drive with the Red Cross. 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Kicking that off with some do-gooder stuff. 93.7 KCLB. I'm TK reporting that Lars will be there for Metallica. It's going to be a special t-shirt. 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